The station with the best DJs and music 24/7. Let's start the party. We play all the hits and nothing but the hits on WeFM Radio. Pure Vibes and Soca. 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
1: Hey, Shalom.
0: You make the rules, yes, and we agree. Real get on a certain rule, don't apply to we. You send police.

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1: Girls, them say we are wizard, make the clothes disappear. 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